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0: So, do you want the good news or the bad news? 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
2: 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Oh me, oh my, I hope that little maisie comes by. 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

0: Saturday nights. What were they made for? Strictly with Claudia? I have the superior fringe and no capes with me, darling. What else is there on a Saturday night? A masked singer? I think not. You get the real deal with me, Maisie Bug. And I'd like to thank you all for coming here tonight and watching me and my little show. Maisie Bug's Disco Toilet. Saturday nights, 7 p.m. only on Noisebox Radio. And remember, and I love you all!
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0: Yes, hello, yes. Good afternoon. My name is Councillor Kenneth Gravel, and I wish to make a statement to the press about Noisebox Radio. It is very much the best radio station in the world, and that is definitely my own opinion and everything, with absolutely nothing to do with the extension to my new patio. Thus concludes my statement. Thank you. Yes, that's it. That's all I want to say. Please speak to my lawyer for any other information.
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Oh, yo, it's Devin S. Stewart here from Rhythmic's Mucking Thighties. 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And who knows, you might get a cop off with a banana armor. 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

0: 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I'm Ben Baker from 27 Seconds in the Future to warn you that you must listen to my show Ben Baker vs. Monday every week from 8pm, or a temporal loop will open in space and we'll all be doomed to repeat it until the universe is destroyed in a fiery cataclysm. 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I know I can count on you. Good luck. Noisebox Radio. Oh, good, I'm not too late. I'm Ben Baker from 27 Seconds in the Future to warn you that you must listen to my show Ben Baker vs. Monday every week from 8pm, or a temporal loop will open.
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0: Hello, I'm Robin Asquith. You might remember me from such rumpy-pumpy romps as Confessions of a Window Cleaner, Confessions of an Assistant to the Manager, and Confessions of a Dream Alchemist. But what you might not know is that I'm called Robin because I'm actually a collection of 164 small birds wearing a man-shaped suit. There's three of us in the penis alone. 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

Do you like music? Yeah, yeah. Good music? Yeah, yeah. From all around the world in different times? Yeah, yeah. Have I got a show for you? It's a Small World, Mondays 10 p.m. UK time. People

Tuesday is your very friend on Noisebox as the bell rings for Hodder's school days at 7pm, bringing with it his favourite tracks from the 90s and noughts. Then we spam the fire button for an hour of music from video games with Tracy and Ready Player One. 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

0: Hello, I'm the disgraced pop star Morrissey from the Actors, and I'm here to say, don't listen to Noise Box Radio, because it's far too much fun and entertainment. I swear I can smell sausages from somewhere.
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0: Yeah, I know. I'm just about to... I'm just about to tell them, okay?
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0: 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And if you don't believe me, I'll give you a good old shoeing with a crocodile. Brackets, that song what I did.
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Day, it's your very friend on Noisebox as the bell rings for Hodder's school days at 7 p.m, bringing with it his favourite tracks from the 90s and noughts. Then we spam the fire button for an hour of music from video games with Tracy and Ready Player One. And then at 9, Steve sets the tape to auto-reverse, so 2 hours of 80s music plus new music from 80s artists. And that's Tuesday on Noisebox Radio.

So I picked up an old newspaper to read. And I noticed something very strange indeed. So I looked at

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1: 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Frank Boff not included.

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It can't be just noise. The hands of Porsche are at work. These cars are made by hand. The hands of Porsche are at work. Craftsmanship takes time. 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

0: The stars are aligned and our work is done. The ice cracks and his great slumber has come to an end. Behold the majesty of great Cthulhu. O mighty Lord, what would you have us do? Lord?
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it. I'll be there all night, and I spent all me down. And I still haven't got me on the second round. Yeah. I looked at the thing, you know. I heard him say,

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0: This is the gold-plated hour on Noisebox Radio. 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

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It was sometime in the past 100 years, that's all I can tell you.

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1: Hello. The IRA renounced the bullet and the bomb today. They declared a complete ceasefire to begin at midnight. 25 years of killing ended in a historic statement, 276 words long. But one word was missing: permanent. And tonight, Downing Street insisted that without that word, talks could not take place with Sinn Féin. It was just before midday that the IRA released their statement. It said, recognising the potential of the current situation and in order to enhance the democratic process and underlying our definitive commitment to its success, the leadership of the IRA have decided that as of midnight, August the 31st, there will be a complete cessation of military operations. All our units have been instructed accordingly.

0: As you see, we're the special friends. So let's get the network together. It's Noise Box tonight. It's a turn on. It's a party. Whether it's off the charts, Scaro, or even Keir Hardie, just turn the Noise Box on. 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You can listen in as you eat your food. You can even listen in the new on the Noise Box every single night. Get the whole of the Noise Box together tonight.
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0: Leonardo da Vinci was born on a Thursday. 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
2: 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Can you guess the year? That's right, it was 35 BC.
3: If Roberto Baggio scores, Pelé's reaction to the last one. The last Brazilian simply has to score himself, and Brazil win the World Cup. So the pendulum has swung wildly against Italy now. Roberto Baggio, the saviour of Italy throughout this tournament.

stays rooted to the spot, has hardly moved. Italy are dejected. The delight from the Brazilians. Brazil win the World Cup for an unprecedented fourth time on a penalty shootout for the first time.

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0: 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Well, let us know when you've done, as that sounds exhausting. 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Slay. 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

0: as you sit with a special friend. So let's get the network together. It's Noisebox tonight. It's a turn on. It's a party. Whether it's off the charts, Scarrow, or even Keir Hardie, just turn the noise box on. Drop a quid in the Patreon. Let's get the network together. Cause swearing is big and clever. You can listen in as you eat your food. You can even listen in the new on the noise box every single night. 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

Saturday nights. What were they made for? Strictly with Claudia? I have the superior fringe and no capes with me, darling. What else is there on a Saturday night? A masked singer? I think not. You get the real deal with me, Maisie Bug. And I'd like to thank you all for coming here tonight and watching me and my little show. Maisie Bug's Disco Toilet. 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

Tuesday is your very friend on Noisebox as the bell rings for Hodder's school days at 7pm, bringing with it his favourite tracks from the 90s and noughts. Then we spam the fire button for an hour of music from video games with Tracy and Ready Player One. And then at 9, Steve sets the tape to auto-reverse, so 2 hours of 80s music plus new music from 80s artists. And that's Tuesday on Noisebox Radio.

Hello and welcome to Monday's APOP, the first of your twice weekly guides to the best new things that have managed to enter my brain over the last few days when, I don't know if you noticed, it was a tiny bit warm. I'm Alan, by the way, and I started the show with Charlotte Emma Aitchison, aka Charlie XCX, 16 years after her first mixtapes and 12 years after Boom Clap. She now has enough power and influence that she can do pretty much anything she wants and is clearly having all the fun doing it. She did say recently that her mental health is in the gutter, and who can blame her? The world is a bin fire, but it's made slightly better by tracks like Wink Wink, a cheeky slice of perfect indie pop concocted with Finn Keane and A.G. Cook of PC Music. And Charlie's got to that point in her career where I can't wait to see what she does next. You can catch her headlining the Reading and Leeds festivals in August. Next up is Biba Doobie, back with the first signs of a new album, Pylon, which is out on September 18th on Dirty Hit and features Hayley Williams and Turnstile's Brendan Yates. She's playing four dates in the UK in November, with the usual big hole in the middle of the country, but still. And this, something of a return to spikiness after the slicker sound of 2024's This Is How Tomorrow Moves, is the album's first single, Sun Has Set.

0: Baker's back.
1: Yes, Ben Baker's back, Ben Baker's front, Ben Baker's whatever you want. Ben Baker vs. Monday, every week, 8 till 10, on, Monday.

That was Winona Forever, the second single this year from Sydney's Jess Holt, aka Total Tommy. The song was inspired by a picture of the actress on a bike outside a block of high-rise buildings, the message being that even a star as big as Winona is shaped by the scale of her surroundings. It follows 2024's Bruises, and on August 6th, she'll be headlining the first night of We Can Rage Volume 2 at the Unholy Playhouse in Sydney, an event championing female and non-binary grunge and alt music. Karen Dio is a Brazilian based in London and signed to Hopeless Records, who just put out her latest single, the first taste of a new EP, Fugaz, again written with her husband, Dinosaur Pilot's Matt Bigland. The EP is out on August 21st, and she's at the Croft in Bristol on July 7th and at 2000 Trees the next night before heading off on a European festival tour. This, a boot to the face that came to Karen in a dream, is Free Yourself.

Gillian Medford says it's hard to tell where she stops and Ian Sweet, her musical alter ego who you just heard with Silver Screen, begins. The Los Angeles singer will release her fifth album, Shiverstruck, on July 24th on Polyvinyl, 12 years after she first arrived with the Ian EP, and that woozy, synth-laden track is about restless ambition, something I know nothing about. Well, the ambition bit, anyway. The Blonde Movement is back. After reuniting to play the odd live show in 2013, with a couple of EPs following in 2017 and 2018, the Darling Buds have announced Same Sun / Same Sky, their first album in 34 years. It's out on July 31st on Cherry Red, who released a retrospective and rarities collection 3 years ago, and this is the first single from the album, Lost Time.

One of the highlights of the Winter Sprinter four-dayer at the Lexington in January was London band Starter Car, and particularly their effusive drummer Maggie, and I really enjoyed their last single, Throwing Down. Turns out that Throwing Down was only the first single from a debut album, Afterlight, which is out on August 28th on Tappet, and also contains that last song, Kicking. They're on tour in September, including a date at the Lab in Northampton, so I guess I'll see you there. I like getting messages from musicians and bands asking me if I'll listen to and hopefully play their new music. It makes me feel like a proper old school DJ, only without the U-Tree investigations. So I was delighted to hear from Dick Priest about a new Lovejoy single, another sampler from his upcoming Under the Weather album. It's out on July 31st on the fabulous Spin Out Nuggets label, and it's shaping up to be a corker. Here for yourself with this, Living in the Light.

result of more tinkering with Bandcamp's search algorithms there, and San Francisco Jangle Punk's The Shoots with Scraping the Last Bits of Light. A side project of local punk scene regulars Kenneth Turner and his wife Erica Calderon Turner, they've turned their hands to more poppier affairs, a world away from their usual work with Terminal Existence and Fentanyl. Their self-titled debut album is the result of a decade's work and is out on July 24th on Dandy Boy Records. Another Bandcamp curiosity next, and one I'm not totally sure I'm saying right. Blanket is the alias of Bostonian Zeke Rice, except he's stuck a 7 between the B and the L, and I don't know whether you should pronounce it. Probably not, I decided, and so from his third album in 2 years, which came out on Friday, this is self-described Twemo Blanket with 789.

Along with the Periphery's Jodie Wood, I spent Saturday crisscrossing my hometown of Northampton, checking out the delights on offer at the Circuit Break Festival, hopefully the first of an annual showcase of the best young independent acts from across the country, and one from the US. We managed to see 11 and a bit bands, one less than an ambitious plan which didn't account for the incredible heat, particularly in the main venue, the Black Prince. Every band we saw absolutely knocked it out of the park, whether we knew their stuff going in or were total strangers, but the highlights were a horn-laden post-punk set from Tigers and Flies at the Lamplighter, an incredible performance from A-pop favourites 1,000 Rabbits at the Pictodrome, and a triumphant homecoming gig for headliners Thistle, who raced down from Manchester after thrilling the crowd at the Outbreak Festival. And then there was Lemon Sucker, whose new single Granddaddy you just heard, a furious five-piece from Brighton who took the afternoon by the scruff of its neck and shook the fuck out of it. Frontman Guy is intense and charismatic, but it's guitarist Ollie and impossibly handsome bassist Jake that unnerve you, as if their full frontal assault on your synapses wasn't enough. They're ace, and if they're not even briefly massive, then there's something horribly wrong with music. Catch them at 2000 Trees, Waking Up Latitude, or at the Brighton and Manchester Psych Fests. And let's hope there's another Circuit Break in 2027 and beyond, because Lara and her team did a brilliant job. Next up is Seachak, someone I know very little about, and I'm not even sure if I'm saying their name right, being a Native American name and all. This week they announced a new album, The Righteous Sword, which is scheduled for release on August 28th, and they trailed it with this next track about the struggle to retain artistic integrity in a digital world, Cattle Driver.

That was Forest for the Trees, the title track of the debut full-length album by Ontario's Deer Fang, which came out on Friday and was marked by a hometown gig at St Catherine's Warehouse Concert Hall on Saturday. The self-described Canadian grunge-gaze outfit are playing at the Long Weekend Band Crawl in Waterloo, Ontario, another Canadian festival featuring bands you've otherwise never heard of, including Local Goblin, Kurt Murder, Rolodex, Darko and Body Minus Head. Next up is Dev Lemons, aka Devon Lemons, aka D Lemmy, aka Devbo, aka Lembob, aka Miss iPad, aka Lil Shorty, aka Big Shorty, aka Cool Hat, aka That's the Coolest Hat I've Ever Seen, a Philadelphia artist who has over 500,000 Instagram followers. They're one of those people who makes you feel every one of your 54 years with their sheer unknowable cool, and this is their latest single, Eat the Pavement.

After he wowed Hugh Stevens, at least, at the Great Escape Festival in Brighton 6 weeks ago, I played Storefront Church, Californian Lucas Frank, to a decidedly mixed reception on APOC. Well, that was him again, this time with Tendency Violence, the third single from the album Blue Movie, his third, which arrives on September 18th, and you will learn to love him. There's just time for one more track in tonight's show, but I'll be back on Noisebox Radio on Thursday night at 7 p.m. for more of this shit you can't get enough of. Sitting in for me next Monday on this show, though, is David Court, who can usually be found presenting Bandwidth on Wednesdays at 10 p.m, but who is relishing the challenge of picking new music for you while I'm on a much-needed holiday. That's next Monday, though, and we still haven't finished this one. Let's get that sorted with this last song by veteran swaggerers Some Velvet Sidewalk from their Critters Encore album, which came out on Friday. The band originally split in 1997, but was resurrected by founder Al Larson and longtime drummer Don Blair last year for live shows and this new album on original label K. Still finding that dirty, gritty groove, this is Howling, which has two W's if you're writing it down. See ya!

0: 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That it had done it.
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1: An hour of great tracks you've never heard before, and the odd one you have, in styles familiar to you and styles unfamiliar to you. It's a small world with me, Keir Hardy, Mondays at 10. People enjoy it.

0: When I came home on Monday, I found inside the hall an intruder in my house who should have not been there at all. I stood there flabbergasted, not knowing what to do. At last I got my breath back and I asked him, "Who are you?"
1: "The electricity man."
0: "The electricity man.
1: Come to check a faulty lead. All your earths have gone to seed. Don't look like that, there's no need. I've a statutory right of entry to your home."
0: When I got home on Tuesday, a second one found I. And when I said, "Please go away," I got

0: On Wednesday, I discovered they'd been joined by a third. This time, when asking him his name, this is what I heard.
1: I am the post office man.
2: He is the post office man.
1: Have you a license for your set? You have not got one, I bet. That is why I've had to get
2: a statutory right of entry to your home.
0: On Thursday, yet another had joined the swelling ranks. I said, I hope you'll stay to tea. He answered, thanks.
3: I am.

0: By Friday, it was getting somewhat crowded in my room, but yet another joined us to add his words of doom.
1: Customs and excise man.
2: Customs and excise man.
1: Yearn to find your stolen jewels. You all take us chaps for fools. Sorry, squire, I know the rules.
2: A statutory right of entry to your home.
0: The next day, they were still here. I thought it was a crime.
2: We always work on Saturdays, 'cause we get double time.
0: I thought, I've had enough of this. I'll show you chaps what for. And so I dialed 999 and waited for the law.
3: Hello, hello, hello. What's all this here? I am a policeman.
2: He is a policeman.
3: And I've had an urgent call to evict you one and all. Want some tickets for our ball? Now exactly who is present in this home?
4: Well,
3: stop one at a time, please.

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Catch-up service. What use is that to me? I can't put that on my chips, can I?

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1: 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Welcome to Brown Colin, and we start today's show with latest news of our appeal. Isn't that right, John?
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1: Thanks, John. Now over to Valerie, who's going to show us a lovely pair of antique knockers.
2: Oh, steady on, John. She's only 37.

0: Oh, I must be back in reality again. Oh no, look at all that washing up. Heavy. Oh no, the plug hole's bunged up with cornflakes.
1: Hey up. 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

Tuesday is your very friend on Noisebox as the bell rings for Hodder's school days at 7 p.m, bringing with it his favourite tracks from the 90s and noughts. Then we spam the fire button for an hour of music from video games with Tracy and Ready Player One. And then at 9, Steve sets the tape to auto-reverse, so 2 hours of 80s music plus new music from 80s artists. 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
1: Hello! Welcome to Brown Colin. We start today's show with latest news of our appeal. Isn't that right, John?
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1: Thanks, John. Now over to Valerie, who's going to show us a lovely pair of antique knockers.
2: Oh, steady on, John. She's only 37.

0: 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Remember?
1: Do you fancy a bit of a lunchtime quiz to go with your boiled egg and mini bites? 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Or something.

said today of glory times, the joys of yesteryear, but I remember watching Threads and growing up in fear. Grangemouth is a target, son, it all kicks off, we're fucking done. Turn and face the blast and hope you don't survive.

Day. It's your very friend on Noisebox as the bell rings for Hodder's school days at 7 p.m, bringing with it his favourite tracks from the 90s and noughts. Then we spam the fire button for an hour of music from video games with Tracy and Ready Player One. And then at 9, Steve sets the tape to auto reverse, so 2 hours of 80s music plus new music from 80s artists. 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

0: Hi, I'm Scrooge McDuck, currently in traction with a broken coccyx from having leapt onto a huge pile of coins. 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

0: Bandwidth gets positively saucy in June with 4 episodes dedicated to the seedier side of soundscapes. On the 3rd of June, we'll be delving into the world of British 70s sex comedies. 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And it'll all culminate in a show dedicated to band records on the 24th. 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

Tuesday is your very friend on Noisebox as the bell rings for Hodder's school days at 7pm, bringing with it his favourite tracks from the 90s and noughts. 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

0: Tired? Listless? Bones aching from the soul-crushing start to another week?
1: Me too! Have you considered Coco Demol? 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

but

0: Oh, Joe, it's me, Tufty Garden, of the Tufty Garden Club, which is legally not affiliated with that bleeding road safety squirrel. In fact, I say more kids had run William and indeed Nillium into the road, thus producing much more pandemonium, meaning I can't get to work, and thus I get more time to listen to Noise Box Radio. 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

0: You can see the pain in his eyes, listless, scared, wondering when his turn is coming. She doesn't know why she's here, cold, afraid, desperate to please an audience. I'm Jeff Concept, and I've been volunteering with the RSPCRP, the Jim Royal Society for the Prevention of Cruelty to Radio Presenters, for the past 14 minutes, and I can only tell you the situation is getting worse. 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

0: is back.
1: Yes, Ben Baker's back. Ben Baker's front. Ben Baker's whatever you want. Ben Baker versus Monday. Every week, 8 till 10 on Monday. 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

Tuesday is your very friend on Noisebox as the bell rings for Hodder's school days at 7pm, bringing with it his favourite tracks from the 90s and noughts. Then we spam the fire button for an hour of music from video games with Tracy and Ready Player One. And then at 9, Steve sets the tape to auto-reverse, so 2 hours of 80s music plus new music from 80s artists. 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

0: Noise box. 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

0: Ladies and gentlemen, let me present Frankie Goes to Hollywood. Possibly the most important thing this side of the world.
1: Oh, yeah. Well,

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And now here is a reminder about fallout warnings. When fallout is expected, you will hear three bangs in short succession, like this.

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Hello, Ken. Well, here we are again. Another Friday night. I heard someone singing about you on the radio. Well, what can I get you? That's two light and bitters then. Before you start, Ken, let's keep it clean.

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0: Welcome to Brown Colin. And we start today's show with latest news of our appeal. Isn't that right, John?
1: That's right, John. Our appeal this year is raising money for a wonderful cause, an online radio station called Noisebox Radio.
0: The children of St Dingbat's School in Cockermouth had a bring and buy sale and a sponsored swim.
1: Ooh.
0: But unfortunately nobody bought anything because everything got wet.
1: Oh dear, and I've had a letter from Gavin Dysentery of Bitchfield in Lancashire, who spent the last 3 weeks sitting in a bath of baked beans.
0: Fabulous, John. How much money's he raised?
1: I don't think there's anything to do with the appeal, John. He's just a strange man. Oh well.
0: Oh, well, John, maybe it'd be better if instead of fanning about doing stupid stunts, people just went to ko-fi.com/noiseboxradio and donated there.
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0: Thanks, John. Now over to Valerie, who's going to show us a lovely pair of antique knockers.
1: Oh, steady on, John. She's only 37.

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is your very friend on Noisebox as the bell rings for Hodder's school days at 7 p.m, bringing with it his favourite tracks from the 90s and noughts. Then we spam the fire button for an hour of music from video games with Tracy and Ready Player One. And then at 9, Steve sets the tape to auto-reverse, so 2 hours of 80s music plus new music from 80s artists. And that's Tuesday on Noisebox Radio.

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1: 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The finest tea shanties Bait. 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I'll stop doing the tea puns now. Bait.

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0: If you like good music whilst munching on a minty biscuit, then listen to Noise Box Radio. It's not too mucko. Right, turn that bloody racket off. Margaret's got the amp.
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This film has been classified 18, which means it's for adults only. It will certainly have an adult theme and might well contain strong scenes of sex or violence, which could be quite graphic. It may also contain some very explicit language, which will frequently mean sexual swear words.

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Tuesday is your very friend on Noisebox as the bell rings for Hodder's school days at 7 p.m, bringing with it his favourite tracks from the 90s and noughts. 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

0: Noise box. 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
1: 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How about T-pop? Beat. No? Damn, bloody sod you then.

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0: 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Then this man came up and said, would I like to listen to an inferior radio station? 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And then the man went away. We went and told Mummy, and she said we'd been very good. I got an apple, and Charlie got something he liked. A copy of Razzle. 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

three times of me in 7 days. You are lucky or cursed. Welcome to the usual me slot. Welcome to Hodder's School Days. If you're tuning in for the first time, this is 60 Minutes with yours truly, Sam Hodder's Hodkin, dealing with matters of a 90s and noughties bent. And that doesn't mean actual bends. Kicked off this evening with Mark Cohn, two-hit wonder, I should point out, with Walking in Memphis. Number 66, first time around in 1991, re-released at the end of the year and got to number 22. Walk Through the World made him a two-hit wonder when he got to number 37 in 1993. Top 20 in the US for Walking in Memphis. Top 20 also for Cher's cover later in the decade, which I'm not quite as fond of. He was carjacked nearly two decades ago, but he is still performing to this day in five albums to date. As ever, drop us a line on Discord, noiseboxradio.com/discord. That's the one and only place you can find everybody talking, but you can drop a line on Blue Sky as well. We're still there as well. Twitter, well, it's a bit of a bin fire with petrol thrown on it. But enough negativity, we shall keep the bangers a-banging. Into the noughties.

Into the semi-regular chart delve, looking at what was in the chart in a year in the noughties and the matching year in the 90s. This time around, starting in the noughties to 2008, which is around the time that I started listening to the singles chart less. But boy, was this big on the music channels at the time, with good reason. The Ting Tings, Solfordians with Shut Up and Let Me Go, up 17 to number 24 this week in 2008. Peaked at number 6, just as That's Not My Name was making its way down from number 1. Both songs charted on the Billboard Hot 100. That's Not My Name just got into the top 40. This got to 55. Speaking of Americans...

Not only is it playing songs that I like on this show, but I also try and rehabilitate ones that used to be played to Kingdom Come, as it were. The Mavericks with Dance the Night Away. Excuse me. Was as high as number 4, down 3 this week in 1998 to number 17. Goes the top 10 in Ireland as well, but in America, where they never made the Hot 100, this didn't even make the top 40 on the country chart. My thoughts exactly. From what I gathered, though, it was played to death at the time and was on Top of the Pops too many a time in the 2000s, if memory serves. Going to go back to the 2000s now, and many of you will remember the JCB song by Nisloppy, which tried for Christmas number one in 2005. Didn't quite get there, but it did get to number one. Well, that had been recorded the year before, and it was in about 2007 that I bought the album Half These Songs Are About You. Nisloppy had two albums, and from it, the song, a bit slow, but a good one, Freedom.

0: they named themselves Duo-wise after Luke and Cannon's friend at school called Nisloppy, who was Hungarian. He and John Parker are Nisloppy. That was Freedom from their debut album, Half These Songs Are About You. JCB got the traction because of the music video that did very well on the internet, and as a result got to number one a couple of weeks before Christmas, before Shane Ward and the X Factor excreted all over the singles chart, as they often did. They did have a follow-up single from the same album called Girls, but because it didn't get much radio airplay, stalled at number 91. They eventually split initially in 2020 after a lot of inactivity, came back last year and even opened for their young guitar technician of many years ago, Ed Sheeran, on his play tour, sort of returning the favour. And he did say that they had a great influence on his songwriting. And it kind of shows. So, part one done. In part the second, we've got a double period.
1: The stars are aligned and our work is done. The ice cracks and his great slumber has come to an end. Behold the majesty of great Cthulhu! O mighty Lord, what would you have us do? Lord?
2: Oh, sorry. 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

Tonight's double period, courtesy of a group who dropped numbers from their name after a couple of years, All Saints. 1975, originally they were a trio before the Appletons joined in 96, and the rest is history. Pure Shores, a number one in 2000, number one quite widely, and did very well across the continent and in North America too. The second best-selling single of 2000, no mean feat when that was the year with 42 number one singles. Then the B-side of You Don't Know What I Know, which I'd never heard of before. I don't think it was on any album, maybe it was on a Rarities EP or something like that. All the same, they did split over a jacket and who was wearing what at a photo shoot in 2001, came back again, split up again, came back again, and are now an indefinite hiatus. They all had solo or duo careers as well. Melanie Black was first, then Chasney got to the top 10 with Never Felt Like This Before, did a lot of the songwriting, very good indeed. And the Appletons with Fancy and the splendid Don't Worry, which I might have to play at some point. We now head back to the early 90s, and we're off to Northern Ireland.

The Irish National Anthem there from Cork in the Republic of Ireland. Geography flub from me. The Frankenwalters, one-hit wonders, shockingly, with After All Got to number 11, got themselves on top of the pops, and three other singles that made it to the borderline of 41 to 50, which I think is always a bit of a golden zone. They've been doing things on-off, and they last released material 10 years ago. They also featured in cover form in the BBC and RTE series The Young Offenders, which I've never seen. Back to the early 90s, and a bit of R&B, and this is an interesting one, for reasons that will be explained.

They'd been around since the early 1980s surface, but they never made the top 40 here. That was their only number one in America the first time, which was the third time they made the top 40 there. Here, number 60. Nothing got higher than number 52. But, hopeless romantic as I am, I liked it. Before we head to the floor filler, let's pick up the pace and get treadmills.

0: It scraped into the top 40, and OK Go have only ever had 2 weeks in the top 40. 30 bloody six for Here It Goes Again, complete with treadmills. Belter. Speaking of belters, the obligatory four filler is next.
1: Saturday nights. What were they made for? Strictly with Claudia? I have the superior fringe. And no capes with me, darling. What else is there on a Saturday night? A masked singer? I think not. You get the real deal with me, Maisie Bug. And I'd like to thank you all for coming here tonight and watching me and my little show, Maisie Bug's Disco

stunning 30 years on. Olive, you're not alone. I think the only trip-hop number one there ever was. They did have a follow-up Outlaw that got to 14, but Miracle, on two re-releases, number 41. I might have to do a 41 and whatever show at some point as a one-off. If you think it's a good idea, drop me a line in the Discord. We're in the home straight, there's still tracks to play, and I'm sewn up.

That's how you make a debut in the top 10. Sown by The Feeling, championed by Chris Moyles on Radio 1. The lad did something right. It's Grand Prix weekend, and it's free to air because it's at Silverstone. Huzzah!

Yes, the years when they had ad breaks during Formula One races on ITV, at least the later years with David Coulthard and his tucks and the other bits and bobs. Yes, Moby would lift me up at top 20 in 2005, and I'm almost out of time. Ready Player One is standing by to press the start button in about 5.5 minutes' time, but I love you and leave you this evening. Incidentally, repeat Saturday at 6 before Maisenberg's Disco Toilet. I'll leave you at long last with Oasis and the greatest B-side of all time. Good night.

Yeah, that was indeed rather beautiful. I'm sure you'll agree. A beautiful song taken from Nier Automata, released in 2017, and it was the second installment in the Nier franchise, two games really, but never mind. Developed by Platinum Games and published by Square Enix. The composers involved there were Keiichi Okabe, Keigo Hoashi, and Kuniyuki Takahashi. Released on PS4 in the Europe region in March 2017, also on Windows, subsequently on the Xbox, which is quite an interesting one for a Japanese game coming out fairly close to the PlayStation launch date, June 2018, and finally hitting the Switch in October 2022. There we go. Hello, good evening, and welcome. You are indeed listening to Ready Player One here on Icebox Radio. I'm Tracy, and I'm running on empty. It's been a very, very busy week, Yeah, apologise if the show is even more chaotic than it usually is, but I shall do my best to batter on. I've had a Barocca, should be fine, eh? I've had a coffee, I've got a nice cup of tea, I've got some nice water. What else do I need? Video game music, that's exactly what I need. So that's what this whole hour is about. If you are new to the show, and if you are, hello, good evening, and welcome to Ready Player One, where it's all about the video game music. And the next track, I'm not entirely sure, I can't remember. I don't think I have it down on my spreadsheet as having played this, but if I have played it before, it's a good tune. Doesn't matter if you play it again, really. This is taken from the absolutely wonderful game South of Midnight, and it's entitled Hazel's Story.

0: So what do Peter Hickey, Mr. Pastry, TV puppet Alf, a mediocre episode of Pointless, me, and Anthony H. Wilson have in common? 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
1: 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Welcome to Brown Colin. And we start today's show with latest news of our appeal. 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
1: Thanks, John. Now over to Valerie, who's going to show us a lovely pair of antique knockers.
2: Oh, steady on, John. She's only 37.

Not gonna lie to you, I could just have that on a loop all night and that would be my show, but I probably couldn't quite get away with that. Sad. That was Target Renegade's Level 1 music for your listening pleasure here on Ready Player One. Target Renegade came out on the NES and Nintendo Entertainment System, as well as the Commodore 64, the Amstrad CPC, yeah, remember that one, and the Speccy. Released in March 19, sort of between 88 and 90, I couldn't get the full sort of details for all the platforms. Apologies for my terrible research skills, but I do know who composed. Gary Biasilio, for the Commodore, and Tim Follin for the NES. And I'm assuming Gary's composition was used on the Amstrad and the Speccy, probably in some variant. But what about that chiptune solo, right? Ah, oh, so good. So bloody good. Target Renegade, it was a beat-em-up. And obviously you could play it on the aforementioned consoles. Developed by Imagine Software and Software Creations. Published by Imagine and Taito. I don't know. Maybe it was Taito in Ireland or something. I don't know. Was that racist? Probably. I had to ask. Apologies, Ireland. I genuinely don't know. Anyway, it was done by those people, and it was a good fun beat 'em up. I played this one a long time ago, and yeah, cracking fun. And you know, it's just your regular beat 'em up. You just bash the buttons and hope to hell that you kill the enemy, really. Before that, South of Midnight came out in 2025. It's a third-person action-adventure game where it's based in the Deep South, all that lovely mythology that the Deep South of the US has going for it. You play Hazel. Funnily enough, you heard her song. She learns ancient weaving powers via the power of her weapons, which are hooks. Kind of like Candyman vibes, isn't it? And she can do different combos to do different bits and pieces. Released on the Xbox, April 25, PS5 and Switch in March 26. So not too long ago, actually. So that's quite good. That's rather nice, isn't it? If you do want to join in with the chat, you can absolutely do so. If you're not already on our Discord, I did play a trail from our lovely Reese, who gave you the details. But if you weren't listening, you weren't paying attention, or if you've just indeed tuned in, you don't know what the hell's going on, noiseboxradio.com/Discord. is where you want to be right now. Do come and join us. Chat about video games, chat about whatever you want. I don't mind. The company is always, always welcome. And there's a lot of love in the chat for Target Renegade, which was very, very lovely. South of Midnight, I haven't played, as opposed to Target Renegade, but I have watched a friend play it. And it does look like lots of fun, so it's on the Steam wishlist, as is Nier Automata. Oh, no, it's in the library. Yeah, because a child bought it. So it's in the Steam library. I just haven't played it yet, but I will. Anyway, right, let's have some more video game music, because that's why we're here after all. This is taken from quite a fun Wii game called Dark Switch. And you know what? The main theme, I'm going to play this because it's banging anyway, and I hope you enjoy it as much as I do.

just as twee and sugary sweet as you could imagine from a Disney life sim game. Yes, that was Welcome to Dreamlight Valley, taken from Disney Dreamlight Valley, which is, yeah, it's a life sim game where characters have forgotten who they are, basically. So I guess we hear a lot from Mufasa telling players to remember who they are or something. That was a terrible joke, wasn't it? Anyway, shut up. It's my show and I'll do what I want. Developed and published by Gameloft. It's released on all the contemporary things. It's also on iOS, but not Android for whatever reason. And it was released December 23 on the main consoles, and the Switch 2 got its port on March 2026. And I have to say that at the time of recording, the Nintendo Switch is still relatively new, I guess, and it is actually nice to see how many games it's actually getting, because there's always that worry with Nintendo consoles, like, what are we actually going to have that's not a feckin' Mario game or Zelda or something like that? But of course they do have their fans. Also, speaking of music, before I go on to the next one, I should mention Dark Switch. It's not actually out yet, but you can play the demo on Steam. You heard the main theme from Dark Switch, which is it's like a sort of a tower game where you build a city up against the side of a tree and you've got to keep the city going and protect it. And as they say on their website, the tree provides, the tree protects, the tree prevails. Oh yes, let's go. The demo's good fun, actually. Highly recommend it. And I think, you know what, I think I did put it on my wish list, actually. It does look like, yeah, just a nice, easy game to dip into, just when you need some nice fluff, if you know what I mean. But anyway, talking about Super Mario, this request comes via the Ready Player One Discord channel that we have here, and obviously the main Noisebox Discord, noiseboxradio.com/Discord. So this is an interesting one, actually, for all you nerds out there. And let's face it, we're all nerds here at Noisebox Radio. I'm not gonna try and kid anyone on here. Doc Wallace, or James, or in RWF Doc, however you know him, whatever incarnation, he thought it was quite interesting to mention that the overworld theme in the OG Super Mario World was actually based on the 1963 hit Green Green by the New Christy Minstrels. Now, I didn't know that, to be fair, and shame on me, I guess, because, you know, I do this show, but I do love really, really nerdy things like that. So thank you very much for pointing that out, Doc Wallace. It's a really good tune, the original that this is based on. But anyway, because this is Ready Player One and it's about the video game music, I'm going to have to play a couple of loops of the overworld theme from Super Mario World. So sit back and enjoy. And remember, don't blow into the cartridges, people.

It happened again. I didn't press the button because I'm an idiot. So you just heard a Super Mario World's Overworld theme twice because why not? And it was quite good to see a reaction in the Discord as well to the track Green Green from the new Christy Minstrels. Oh yes, which is what it's based on. And hey, a little bit of plagiarism didn't do many people harm. I'm probably going to get knackered for this. What can we say about Super Mario that we haven't already said? Let's face it. But you know what? If you can do a Doc Wallace tonight and bring up something that I didn't know, because I didn't know about that, please do pop it in the Discord channel and be the envy of all your friends. Or be subject to loads of, you smart arse comments. I don't know. Whatever you want. Anyway, on Ready Player One, we're going to play some more music, and I promise I won't loop this one, even though it is rather nice. Taken from the sort of co-op hide-and-seek game Witchit. It's taken from one of the levels, one of my favourites actually, because it's so pretty. This is the music from Morgaril Forest and Twister's House.

0: Yeah, I know. I'm just about to tell them, okay?
1: 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Join Louis Bath for an eclectic jazz-related finale to the weekend. Every Sunday, from 8 o'clock in the evening until it comes to a natural conclusion. 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

Yeah, I still haven't made my mind up about the whole Japancore thing, but I had a few songs left over from last week's Rhythm Game special, and I thought, what the hell, let's wake people up a wee bit. It's Sunday night, you don't want to be down in the dumps. I was going to say down in the dollops. Probably because I was looking at pictures of cats and dogs, never mind. That was Raputa by Sasakuri.uk. From, is it Mei Mei or Mai Mai? It's a rhythm game, as you probably figured out. Developed and published by Sega. The composer, the man, the legend, Hiroshi Kawaguchi, who has been with Sega since 1984. He actually started as a programmer before he moved over to join the Sega sound team. He's a keyboardist as well as a composer, obviously, for the Sega sound team. And this game, it's pretty much only really come out in Japan and the occasional Indonesian and occasional North American release. This has been going for a long time. The first game came out in July 2012. The most recent incarnation, that's the word, March 2026, and there's literally hundreds of them. But I don't know, man, you play one rhythm game in a series, you've pretty much played them all. I don't know, but my youngster might have something to say about that, because they love their rhythm games. And you know what, last week, right, they weren't even bloody listening. Honestly, but that's okay, because if you miss any shows, we got them on Mixcloud, as you heard one of the Davids say between those two songs. And of course, before that, you heard from the cooperative hide-and-seek game Witch It, where you do actually get to be a witch, and you can choose different powers. And yeah, it is hide-and-seek with extra abilities and whatnot, and it is very, very funny indeed. We haven't played it for ages, actually, me and my online pals. I might have to poke the powers that be and arrange a Witch It sesh, because it's been too long. Anyway, we're going to carry on with our own music just now. How do you feel about a planet full of cats?

goodness. I can't believe that game is 12 years old. Child of Light. That was Aurora's theme by Coeur de Pira, the composer. And yeah, I've played it again, but they released a special edition of the soundtrack with beautiful vinyl, and yes, we bought it. And no, I don't care. Well, in fact, the kid bought it, but we both love the game, so... You know, I'm pretty sure they won't mind if I stick it on the old turntable. If you've never played Child of Light, can't bang on about it enough. It's just such a beautiful game. It's a side-scrolling RPG where you play the Princess Aurora, and it has sort of so you've got the sort of role-playing elements in there. There's combat as well, which is quite similar to Final Fantasy battles, you know, when you've got like a team of people. Active time battle systems, I think, is the official term or something. I don't know, man. Anyway, developed by Ubisoft Montreal and published by Ubisoft as well. It came out in April 2014.

and all those contemporary consoles of the time subsequently came out on PS Vita, the Switch in 2018, and Google Stadia, whatever, in 2021. So there you go. It's just beautiful. It's just such a beautiful tune. You can just really, the whole soundtrack, it's just beautiful. Play the game. Buy the soundtrack. It's awesome, right? That's all I've got to say on that. I'm not getting paid, by the way. I should be getting paid for all these endorsements, but I don't. There you go. But if you do ever want to contribute monetarily, whatever, help us pay the bills, you can give us some monies, absolutely. There are details on our website, noiseboxradio.com. Right, okay. Obligatory, geez your money, all done and all that. Let's move on, let's get retro again. And you know what, this has been in my pile of to play for such a long time, and I'm kicking myself that I haven't played it yet, because it is an absolute bloody banger. It's another NES one. This is a title theme from Little Samson.

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always love it when there's a game that comes out for mobile as well as, you know, the sort of regular platforms, and it just slaps. And I really do love the soundtrack to this game, Enter the Gungeon. You just heard Gungeon up, Gungeon down. It's, what is it? It's one of those, what do you call them? Manic Shooter, that's the word I was looking for. The Manic Shooter game, where you just basically keep firing madly until everything dies. Developed by Dodge Roll, published by Developer Digital. The composer was DOS One? Dossion? I don't know, man. Adam Kidrucker, he's an American rapper, and yeah, he did the music for Enter the Gungeon. Released in April 2016 on Linux, Mac, PS4, Windows, rolling out subsequently to the Xbox One, the Switch, the Stadia, and Android and iOS in August 2025. So 9 years it took to roll all out, but there you go. We got it in the end. It's single player, it's multiplayer, and it's unfortunately it's got permadeath. If you don't like permadeath games, well, maybe it's not the one for you. However, we also play something from Little Samson, which is just such a wee fun action platformer from back in today, developed by Takeru and published by, I'm gonna go with Taito. Right, so I don't incur the wrath of anyone else. I think that's the right one. Anyway, released on the Nintendo, hitting EU in March 1993, and it was a single-player action platform game. Draws some parallels with Mega Man, the whole Mega Man series, but with a different character, obviously. But what's interesting is it was directed by Shinichi Yoshimoto, who also worked on Strider and Ghouls and Ghosts. My bad. And yeah, it's apparently a big collector's item. Anyway, before I go and let you off to the soothing sounds of the subwoofer lullaby, I just want to say, as ever, thank you so much for tuning in to Ready Player One. Thanks for having a chat with me on the Discord. Much love to you all. And yeah, if I don't see you next week, I'll see you through the windy. Cheerio.

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2: 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Yeah, yeah. 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Yeah, yeah. 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
5: Hello, I'm Eamon Andrews, and tonight's Dr. Robert, this is your life. What do you mean he's not a doctor?

Life. Don't talk to me about life. Kicking us off on Auto Reverse this evening, we had the Blow Monkeys' This Is Your Life. That was the original version of that track from 1988, not the 89 remix, which just completely ruined it, took out all the good bits, and suddenly became a much bigger hit. There you go, what do I know? And following that, of course, from 1986, Talk Talk, other ISPs are available, Life's What You Make It. And obviously you've made a good live choice by listening to me, Steve Binney, on Auto Reverse tonight on Noisebox Radio. Thank you for choosing me over, I presume there's still football on somewhere, who knows, I don't care anymore. Right, on the show tonight, we've got all the things that are rapidly turning into the usual features as we hit the third show in the series. We've got a featured album, we've got a new track by an 80s artist, and that was then, but this is now. We've got On This Day in History coming up, and we might even have a visitor coming in to pick some of their own music, because it's happened twice already, so you never know. It does seem to keep happening. Anyway, today, 30th of June, is apparently in the US National Corvette Day. So it would be remiss of me not to play this. Just changing into my best J-kit. G-string, ladies' stockings. Hello, here we are. Do you like my car?

0: 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Right, that's me. Thanks a lot, you sexy motherfucker.
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0: Hey, who's that for? I've heard that Louis Barf say worse than that on here.
2: Who was that funny little man? No idea. Anyway, that was Prince with Little Red Corvettes. For National Corvette Day in the US, anyway. But apparently not over here. Oh well, never mind. Right then, let's look at our album of the week for this week. This week I've chosen A-ha's debut album, Hunting High and Low. Released on the 1st of June 1985 in Norway, and apparently the US, but not released until October 85 in the UK and Europe. From it, this is something we've been seeing a lot of lately, The Blue Sky.

Are you all right, dude? Are you ready for a belter of a time on this here Noisebox Radio, man? No? Oh, flaming Nora.

Cyndi Lauper from her second album True Colours, that was Change of Heart. And before that, the first track from this week's featured album, Aha, Hunting High and Low, that was The Blue Sky. Hunting High and Low, an album that combines the production talents of two legends of the show, teeny tiny Alan Tarney, Hold Me Closer Tiny Dancer, and of course Tony Mansfield off of New Music. There we go, this is Klaxon. Two more tracks coming up from that album later in the show. But where are we now? We're about 20-25 minutes into the show. Time for a hydration break then, I think.

There we go, causing a stramash as usual, a human cry from their second album, Remote, that's the title track. Before that, from the debut album by Martika from 1989, that was called Water. Now, time for this, I think. Okay, you might not necessarily think of this lot as an 80s act, but they did have quite a lot of success in the 80s, not as much as they did in the 60s and 70s, obviously, but still very much going in the 80s, and still very much going now, because the Rolling Stones have a new single out, and I'm going to play that for you after this from 1983.

Yeah, you heard me. The Rolling Stones from their upcoming 25th studio album, Foreign Tongues. It's due for release on the 10th of July. That was a track called Jealous Lover, and that's a lot better than it has any right to be, isn't it? Anyway, if you're looking forward to the album, maybe don't Google the artwork, because, ugh. Anyway, before that, from 1983, from the album Undercover, a hit single for the Stones, Undercover of the Night. That got to number 11 at the end of 1983. Incredibly, the Stones haven't had a top 10 hit single since Start Me Up in 1981. Right, this is Otto Reverse on Noisebox Radio, and it's time for our On This Day in History feature, starting off with a very happy birthday to Mr. Philip Adrian Wright, co-opted into the Human League as slide projector operator, and then forced into being synth player when the band split in two. This is a track that he co-wrote. It's actually the sequel to a much bigger song that he also co-wrote. This is the Human League with Louise.

it's not always true that time heals all wounds. There are wounds that you don't want to heal, the memories of something really good, something truly real that you never found again.

So happy birthday to Philip Adrian Wright. Adrian Wright, because it would be wrong to have two Phils in the band. We couldn't possibly have that. But Philip is his real name, and he was born today in 1956. And we've got two more birthdays coming up here. A couple of well goth birthdays to get you in the mood for the Bitter Sound experience tomorrow at 8 o'clock. Happy birthday today to Brendan Perry of Dead Can Dance, and also to Julianne Reagan from All About Eve.

0: The stars are aligned and our work is done. The ice cracks and his great slumber has come to an end. Behold the majesty of great Cthulhu! O mighty lord, what would you have us do? Lord?
1: Oh, sorry. I was listening to David J. Griffiths' excellent show, The Bitter Sound Experience. 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
1: What? It's not like humanity are going anywhere. 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

All About Eve, there, flowers in our hair, and a very happy birthday to Julianne Regan, from lead singer of All About Eve, born in 1962. And before that, A Passage in Time, that was Dead Can Dance, and also born on this day in 1959, their frontman Brendan Perry. And we've got a couple of listeners' birthdays coming up in the coming week, so hello and happy birthday to Mr. Lee Prince, whose birthday is tomorrow, and he's asked for a bit of Claire. And also on the 5th of July, a happy birthday to Pompey George, who has also asked for Claire. Who am I to disappoint? I'm not even going to make you share this week. There we go. Right, other things that happened on this day in history. On this day in 1986, Madonna released her third album, True Blue. It spawned 5 top 5 singles, went on to sell over 25 million copies, and went 7 times platinum in both the UK and the US. I think that's cause for a party, don't you?

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Madonna, Where's the Party? From True Blue, her third album, released 40 years ago today. God. And then Bobby Brown from 1989, Don't Be Cruel. On this day in 1989, police were called in to control over 4,000 Bobby Brown fans trying to see him in London at the HMV shop in Oxford Street. And yeah, I did give serious consideration to playing a certain Frank Zappa track, which you may be able to guess. I did think long and hard about it, and I decided to take Bobby's advice for once. Don't be cruel, so I'm going to play you this one instead.

Oof, glorious that, isn't it? Janet Jackson and Rhythm Nation from 1989. And before that, yes, I was seriously thinking about playing Bobby Brown Goes Down by Frank Zappa. But, I mean, there aren't enough Simon Bates sexual swear words warnings on the entire system for that one. So instead, from his 1984 album Them or Us, that was Frank Zappa's Be In My Video. Now then, time for this, I'm afraid. But don't run away, because the After Death moment, as you probably have worked out by now, is not necessarily a bad record, just an interesting or unusual or confusing one. And this is something a bit special, actually. Something that's been done for us by the good people at The Blender. Apparently this was inspired by something that we said on Off The Chart a few weeks ago. I have absolutely no idea what now, because this stuff doesn't stick in my brain past the end of each show. But yeah, have a listen to this, see what you think of this. Pepsi and Billy.

I get it now. Yeah, right. Okay, Michael Jackson, Pepsi and Shirley and Pepsi and fire and adverts. Okay, good. I'm with you. I see what's going on there. Brilliant. Thank you to the Blender for doing that. That was excellent. Would you like to hear more stuff like that on Auto Reverse? More mashups like that? Let us know in the Discord. If you're not already in the Discord, go to noiseboxradio.com/discord and get your invite there and come and join us and chat along with the show. Time for the second track from our album of the week this week, from A-ha's Hunting High and Low. This is I Dream Myself Alive.

0: Noise box. It's just normal radio. It's just innocent radio. Have to get it.
1: This is Auto Reverse on Noisebox. Who's this at the door now? Who's this? Every week this happens.
2: Hello, Cadet of Space. It is me, your neighbour from next door, specifically Bundy.
1: On the station. Oh, it's yourself.
2: It is myself, the popular host of Ben Baker vs. Bundy. Insert name here.
1: Aren't you Ben Baker from Noisebox Radio, Panto-splaining, Alf-splaining books, other projects?
2: Too many things. I am.
1: All right, come in then.
2: So I'm next door, so it's fine. I don't know how you managed to get guests such as Julian Sparrow and Tracy Binney on previous episodes.
1: Very expensive bribery. Come in, sit down, talk to me about 80s music, why don't
2: that's
1: you?
2: Nice. I've been thinking about 80s music a lot because, you know, you've got this nice new show and everything, and I thought...
1: I have, yes.
2: I realised that... I really enjoyed Off the Chart when I first discovered it all those many, many decades ago. I think it was
1: and then
2: back
1: got
2: in
1: very bored with it very quickly.
2: I think it started in 1980 when it was new program, it was new music then, and it just continued going. New music with a C, not with a K. I don't want to get chords thrown
1: copyright
2: at me.
1: Copyright problems, yeah.
2: But it introduced me to a lot of stuff which I would assume I did know, but didn't know, if that makes sense.
1: Right.
2: Because I was all good for like the indie side of it, definitely, you know, like favourite 80s albums, Stone Roses, Smiths, House Martins, New Order, that sort of thing,
1: Fair enough.
2: But it's actually been a lot of fun to find out sort of the other things, especially lower
1: this
2: down.
1: Stuff was
2: the
1: also
2: chart.
1: Happening.
2: And I mean, when me and John got to depth for Off the Chart at Christmas, we were fascinated by the bottom end of the chart. There was so much going on there that it was just fascinating. Absolutely.
1: Right, since you're here, would you like to pick some music for me to play so I don't have to do everything myself?
2: You know what? That'd be lovely. Thank you very much.
1: Okay. We were talking about favourite 80s albums. Would you like to pick a track from one of your favourite 80s albums and I'll play that for you?
2: Oh, yes. That is an interesting one because I think the album I listened to most in the actual 80s was probably Bad by Michael Jackson, but nobody needs to hear that.
1: A track from Michael Jackson's Bad album.
2: But I think I'll go for a wild card, which is an album I didn't actually hear until 2004, but I immediately fell in love with. Graham Fellows, Love at the Hacienda, Wicked Frog Records. And I think you should play from that Sheffield Steel.
1: Okay, I'll do that then.

0: Yeah, okay, interesting. I've not heard that before. I'm not familiar with that one, Graham Fellows. He made an album of his own, as himself.
1: Well, yes, yes. That's the thing. It's from 1985, so it's bang between Jilty John and John Shuttleworth. And why I love Graham Fellows, he's got such a talent for small-scale stories and characters.
0: Yes.
1: And just the small details of life. And that album is full of them, with more of an 80s sort of pop aspect. So a little bit Dream Academy-ish, I would say, some of the tracks on that. But it is from 85. And, yeah, it's just got a lot of lyrics I love on that particular one. Sheffield Steel. I've been French kissing with mechanical precision. I mean, what a line. And it stole my bus fare, but not my virginity. it's not a comedy song, but it's witty. And that's why... Yeah, I love that, and it is genuinely one of my favourite 80s albums now, even though I didn't hear it until 20 years after it came out. And you can get it on his Bandcamp and stuff now, so that's good.
0: Oh, excellent. Yeah, I'll have to investigate that. I might play more of that in future weeks on the show.
1: You should. Very good.
0: Right, here's a thing then. Here's a thing I've been asking people. A song from a film or TV show from the 80s.
1: Now, because it's you, and because it's me, I instantly went to certain types of programs. I think we both bond very much over alternative comedy. So the initial thing in my head, a song, I think it did come out in December 1979, but wasn't a hit until the following year. So I think we get away with this one.
0: Borderline, all right, okay.
1: No, it's not Borderline. That came out a few years
0: after that. Okay, because that was later in the 80s, yeah.
1: It's my all-time favourite four-tissue fantasy, The Nolans... When I'm in the mood for dancing.

0: Were you singing along to that one? They're in the mood for Richie, who's not titchy. He's particularly well endowed. Yeah, I mean, do we have to explain that that's... I chose that because it's in episode 2 of Filthy Rich and Catflap from early 87. And it's basically a scene where... if people don't know Filthy Rich and Catflap, it's like Ben Elton's tribute to light entertainment. And it's always described as an attack on light entertainment. But I think you have to love stuff like Blankety Blank and sort of Cannonball to really go for it like it does.
1: Oh, yeah, definitely. It's not completely barbed. There is an affection behind it, definitely.
0: And you've got sort of Rick as Richie Rich, who's just this talentless TV presenter who I think is like, most up-to-date work is the continuity links on TVS, that sort of thing. And so, yeah, he's gone into the Nolans dressing room, dressing up in their stuff, and they end up blackmailing him. And if that sounds very silly, it is. And that's why I love it. I don't know, did you like Filthy Rich and Catflap as much at the time it came out?
1: I remember I had one episode recorded. I don't know why I didn't have them all recorded on Betamax at the time. But, yeah, I remember watching the last episode repeatedly because I had that one recorded, and I do remember actually the end of it, the continuity announcer saying there'll be a new series of Filthy Rich and Catflap later in the year, and I'm still waiting for series 2.
0: Yeah,
1: I guess it's not going to happen now.
0: According to Ben Elton's autobiography, him and Mail fell out over it. I'm not sure how much it could have. I don't know what they could have done in series 2. It's like, you go back and watch the Young Ones. Series 2 of Young Ones is good, but it doesn't have that shock. It doesn't have that newness about it. It doesn't have the shock of the new about it. And I think that's the same with Filthy Rich and Catflap. They've done it all.
1: Yeah.
0: The only reason sort of Bottom, which obviously followed a couple of years later, sort of works is because it's more grounded. They are still mad characters, but the world is suddenly they are at the bottom
1: and,
0: of the
1: pile. And still called Richie and Eddie, interestingly.
0: Yes. And the other one is Nigel Planer as Ralph Filthy, the grotty showbiz agent. Uh-huh. And it's just so far away from Neil or even Dennis. It's just, I think it's a brilliant series. I think everyone should at least watch it once, and so you'll understand about half the jokes on the Discord.
1: Okay then, so would you like to pick one more song for me?
0: Yes, I will, because it's you.
1: Thanks, I appreciate that. How about then, something to think about, a cover version of an 80s song?
0: Well, I think the first thing that comes to mind here would be Sense Within's Day by Dubstar, which I did play on Middle-Aged Teenage Angst last year, and it's just absolutely gorgeous, and you'd never guess if you don't know. In fact, shall we play it, and if people don't know who it is, they can have a guess.
1: All right, then. Mystery cover version in reverse.
0: Yes, that's the one.
1: All right, let's have a listen to that then. This is Dubstar.

0: Now, you see, that is completely unlike the original in any way whatsoever, really, isn't it?
1: Yeah. Yeah. For those who don't know, but wish to know the answer, please look away from your screens now. Yeah, it's just a completely lush reimagining of Billy Bragg from 1984's Brewing Up with Billy Bragg album. And the original is very powerful because, again, it's just Billy and his guitar, and it's a very stark sound. And this isn't. Obviously, it's synthy and stuff, but Sarah's vocals always make everything Dubside do a little bit spooky, a little bit dispassionate. And apparently did it at Reading 96 with them on stage, which is quite nice.
0: Interesting.
1: I guess he appreciated it. But yeah, because there is stuff in Sense With Is There which is a bit I made love to your memory and stuff. It's like, yeah, we know what's happening there.
0: Okay.
1: We know what's happening there. But when Sarah does it, it's saucy and mysterious and not a bit grubby.
0: Which is interesting, though, I think. That, there have been quite a few female vocal covers of Billy Bragg songs. Because, of course, Kirsty MacColl did a New England.
1: Yeah,
0: very much. And Dave Stewart and Barbara Gaskin did a version of Levi Stubbs' Tears.
1: God, yes, which is absolutely fine. Again, another one I didn't know before off the chart.
0: Another one where it's a very basic, sort of simple guitar-based song, and they've thrown the whole kitchen sink at it production-wise.
1: It's an absolutely gorgeous thing. But again, I suppose that's the thing. It's, you know, Billy Bragg, divorced from Billy Bragg sometimes makes it more palatable for humans because, you know, not everyone likes
0: It's an acquired taste, isn't it? It's a bit like Bob Dylan, isn't it? It's some amazing songs, but you have to get through to actually get to the song.
1: They're dancing and rolling red, it's basically there's no difference. Five it.
0: What's that? You haven't left the iron on, have you?
1: Oh, yeah, sorry, I'm embarrassed to go. I forgot. I live next door, don't I? At Ben Baker that's versus right. Monday. Everyone hates luck. Here I go, get the iron.
0: You're in Noisebox Street.
1: Yes. Here I go. Goodbye.
0: Okay, thanks for coming. Bye.

The third track from Hunting High and Low by A-ha, the featured album on this week's Auto Reverse. And if you were in any way troubled by the blue sky earlier on, you've had too much sunshine, that was for you. Here I stand and face the rain. It's something for everybody. Don't say that I don't try and cater to my audience here on Auto Reverse. And before that, of course, it was Ben Baker of This Parish popping round to pick three of his favourite 80s tracks. Thanks, Ben, for doing that. Maybe next week I'll get through the show uninterrupted. Or maybe there'll be another visitor to come and pick their own music. Tune in next week and find out. Right, we had the birthdays earlier, but we're a couple of days late for this particular birthday, but I couldn't let it go unmarked because how many centenarians are there, living centenarians who've had a UK hit single? Not many, but here's one of them. This is Mel Brooks. Happy birthday, sir.

The legend that is Mel Brooks, born exactly 100 years and 2 days ago today. That was the To Be or Not To Be, the Hitler rap, which was actually a number 12 hit in the UK in 1984. And I'm proud to say we have actually had Mel Brooks on Noisebox Radio as a guest. Sort of, because Louis Barf played out an interview that he did with Mr. Brooks a few years back. He played that out on Sunday. And if you didn't hear it, hopefully it'll be up on Mixcloud very soon, if it's not there already. Head over to mixcloud.com/noiseboxradio and you can check that out, along with everything else that we put out on this nonsense station. Anyway, that's about it for this week's Alter Reverse. Thanks to Ben for picking his music for us, and thanks to everybody who's been listening and chatting along in the Discord. I'll be back again same time next week with more of the same nonsense. But I'm going to leave you with this track. This is Tears for Fears from their 1989 album The Seeds of Love. This is Women in Chains. Thanks for listening. Good night.

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0: My name is Pat O'Hare from Uptown, and I have been asked to read this statement about Noisebox Radio being very good. Noisebox Radio is very good. Thanks.
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All perversions of the third eye through distorted and exaggerated images, perverted movements of the body in breakdancing and other forms of dancing, and we especially call for the judgment in this hour and the destroying of rock music directed specifically against children through the videos that were portrayed, and working specifically through these individuals for whom we call forth the judgment of the sacred fire in this hour before the throne of Almighty God, Michael Jackson, Prince, Bruce Springsteen,

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1: When I wake up Monday morning and the alarm gives out a warning, and I don't think I'll make it through the week. 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

rain is falling down. I feel like a dog that's been kicked out into the street. I know that dogs can't drive cars, but that's about the only difference between us now.

been thinking we'll get back together again someday. Your hair will be some weird color by then. Maybe we'll just start off again as friends. I wonder when.